Turn the headphone up. Check. Yeah. Yo. It's a brand new day, brand new day. T's and jeans and a brand new J. Sense of sunshine, I'm a brand new shade. Sipping on a cup of tea and a creme brulee. I've been working so hard like yay. Second man is so thick like a Kim Kardashian. Wanna go home, so

I miss you when I can't sleep. Or right after coffee, or right when I can't eat. I miss you in my front seat. Still got sand in my sweaters from nights we don't remember. Do you miss me like I miss you? 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Friends can break your heart.